0: It's me, Big Bird. You know what? Elmo the Count and I are getting ready to sing Old MacDonald. You want to sing with us?
1: Sure, Big Bird.
0: Okay, we'll sing all the words, and you sing all the E-I-E-I-Os. Are you ready?

0: sorry, Big Bird. But when it comes to counting, I get a little carried away.
1: Hey, what's all a racket? Oh, we're singing, Oscar. Would you like to join us?
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0: 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Que pases buen día. 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
1: This is Antenita. This is Antenita from the First Children's Radio Station here with you. Remember, friends, both boys and girls, that you can listen to us and also watch us on antenita.es. We hope you have a wonderful day. Greetings from Antenita.

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3: 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I absolutely love being here on Peque Radio. 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
3: 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On the weekends, I really like it. I absolutely love being here on Peque Radio. 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
3: 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On the weekends, I really like it. I absolutely love being here on Peque Radio. It's the weekend now. Everyone is happy, so let's all have fun with Peque Radio.

0: 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Hola, soy Antenita, desde la primera radio infantil. 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
1: 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On the weekends, I really like it. I absolutely love being here on Peque Radio. 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